alive to me. That's what I wanna say. I wanna get back to you. Come on and get stuck on me, baby. Oh, by the way, I think you love you.

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This is a new style of music.

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My mum and four of us, she juggled jobs, but could it save much? She never knew garms. Hand me downs from my brother, kept us warm, fed, clothed, pay it all up to my mother.

She lives with an orange tree, a girl that does yoga. Got a wolf to keep her warm when he comes over.